0: 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Esto es The Oldies Machine y espero que hasta este punto, hasta este momento, lo estés disfrutando. 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Hoy nomás, de Manhattan's Kiss and Say Goodbye.
1: I called you here today for a bit of bad news. I won't be able to see you anymore because of my obligations and the ties that you have. We've been meeting here every day, and since this is our last day together, I want to hold you just one more time. When you turn and walk away, don't look back. I want to remember you just like this. Let's just kiss and say goodbye.

It's not time to make a change. 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There's so much you have to know.